It's not time to make a change. Just relax, take it easy. You're still young, that's your fault. There's so much you have to know.

0: Per danzare, per sognare. Dimensione suono soft. Bossa Club.
1: I heard people say that too much of anything's not good for you, baby.
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1: But I don't know about that. As many times that we love, we share love. Doesn't seem to me like it's enough. There's just not enough. There's just not enough.

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1: 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Stay and let me look at you. It's been so long I hardly knew you.